tough, even though you know that life is really rough, and your mama comes and hits you with a

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0: Oh, won't you pray for us? 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Oh no, maybe no, doesn't matter, keep on. Well, you know, these songs get kind of long, especially when they call me on the telephone recently. 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So I think I just go on saying this. 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Oh no, no. 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Oh no. La rubia, tarada.
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0: 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They talk about the shit that we talk about.
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0: 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What are you gonna learn, sucker? You just can't fuck with.
1: Listen!

0: Molotov cocktail and set the goddamn place on fire.
1: This is it.
0: Molotov cocktail and set the goddamn place on fire.
1: This is it.
0: Molotov cocktail.

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1: This is it.
0: Molotov cocktails and set the goddamn place on fire.
1: This is it.
2: What kind of sounds you like?
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2: Rock, soul, hillbilly, western. What's your taste?
3: Now, it don't hardly matter to me.

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1: Fellas, I'm ready to get up and do my thing. I want to get into it, man, you know.
2: Go ahead.
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2: Yeah.
1: Moving, doing it, you know.
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1: Rosetta.
2: Sweet Rosetta
1: fat.
2: She thought she was a cleaner.
1: Sweet Rosetta.
2: The picker. 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
1: Oh,
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